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1: 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Take a break from AI for an hour a day. Tackle one real problem yourself. All you. 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AI is an incredible tool, but so is your brain. 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
3: Here's your Belzona and Humphreys County weather forecast from WELZ, the Delta's Groove. A stray shower or thunderstorm was possible early tonight, mainly clear with a low around 75. Winds from the south-southwest at 5 to 10 miles per hour. Tomorrow, partly to mostly cloudy, a stray thunderstorm is possible and a high of 92. And tomorrow night, partly cloudy with expected mist early on, a low around 75, and winds light and variable. 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

0: From midnight to Brooklyn to all over the Central Delta, you've got us, WELZ, the Delta's groove. 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
1: A new comprehensive study takes a look at lifestyle factors and colorectal cancer in younger people and fails to find a relationship. Kimmel Cancer Center Director William Nelson at Johns Hopkins says he thinks it may be more subtle and possibly mediated through the hormone insulin.
2: To make sure that the blood glucose doesn't rise too much when we eat carbohydrates, insulin then holds that in check. Oftentimes, more and more insulin is needed to hold it in check. Some people have called this syndrome pre-diabetes, where you're using a lot of insulin to keep your sugar in check. The key to that is insulin itself, and many of the insulin-like growth factors are growth factors for cancers. They probably don't cause a cancer, but they'll probably make it grow. I wonder if some of that's in play. So it's not obesity per se, but it's the same thing that causes obesity. It's just in some people, it causes more of a pre-diabetes syndrome.
1: Nelson notes that more precise measurement and repeated measurements over time will likely be needed to assess insulin's role. At Johns Hopkins, I'm Elizabeth Tracy.
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5: Here's your Belzona and Humphreys County weather forecast from WELZ, the Delta's groove. A stray shower or thunderstorm was possible early tonight, mainly clear with a low around 75. Winds from the south-southwest at 5 to 10 miles per hour. Tomorrow, partly to mostly cloudy. A stray thunderstorm is possible and a high of 92. And tomorrow night, partly cloudy with expected mist early on, a low around 75 and winds light and variable. 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
1: 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They call it cognitive debt. I say it's renting out your brain and forgetting to use it. There is hope. People who asked AI for hints stayed sharp. The ones who demanded answers, not good. 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Take a break from AI for an hour a day. Tackle one real problem yourself. All you. 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AI is an incredible tool, but so is your brain. 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
3: Here's your Belzona and Humphreys County weather forecast from WELZ, the Delta's Groove. A stray shower or thunderstorm was possible early tonight, mainly clear with a low around 75. Winds from the south-southwest at 5 to 10 miles per hour. Tomorrow, partly to mostly cloudy, a stray thunderstorm is possible and a high of 92. And tomorrow night, partly cloudy with expected mist early on, a low around 75, and winds light and variable. 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
1: A new comprehensive study takes a look at lifestyle factors and colorectal cancer in younger people and fails to find a relationship. Kimmel Cancer Center Director William Nelson at Johns Hopkins says he thinks it may be more subtle and possibly mediated through the hormone insulin.
2: To make sure that the blood glucose doesn't rise too much when we eat carbohydrates, insulin then holds that in check. Oftentimes, more and more insulin is needed to hold it in check. Some people have called this syndrome prediabetes, where you're using a lot of insulin to keep your sugar in check. The key to that is insulin itself, and many of the insulin-like growth factors are growth factors for cancers. Probably don't cause a cancer, but they'll probably make it grow. I wonder if some of that's in play. So it's not obesity per se, but it's the same thing that causes obesity. It's just in some people, it causes more of a prediabetes syndrome.
1: Nelson notes that more precise measurement and repeated measurements over time will likely be needed to assess insulin's role. At Johns Hopkins, I'm Elizabeth Tracy.
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5: Here's your Belzona and Humphreys County weather forecast from WELZ, The Delta's Groove. A stray shower or thunderstorm was possible early tonight, mainly clear with a low around 75. Winds from the south-southwest at 5 to 10 miles per hour. Tomorrow, partly to mostly cloudy, a stray thunderstorm is possible and a high of 92. And tomorrow night, partly cloudy with expected mist early on, a low around 75 and winds light and variable. 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
4: Here's your Belzona and Humphreys County weather forecast from WELZ, the Delta's groove. A stray shower or thunderstorm was possible early tonight, mainly clear with a low around 75. Winds from the south-southwest at 5 to 10 miles per hour. Tomorrow, partly to mostly cloudy. A stray thunderstorm is possible and a high of 92. And tomorrow night, partly cloudy with expected mist early on, a low around 75 and winds light and variable. 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
1: Here's your Belzona and Humphreys County weather forecast from WELZ, the Delta's Groove. A stray shower or thunderstorm was possible early tonight, mainly clear with a low around 75. Winds from the south-southwest at 5 to 10 miles per hour. Tomorrow, partly to mostly cloudy, a stray thunderstorm is possible and a high of 92. And tomorrow night, partly cloudy with expected mist early on, a low around 75 and winds light and variable. 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
2: I remember my first love affair. Somehow or another, the whole darn thing went wrong. But my mama had some great advice, so I thought I'd put it in the words of this song. I can still hear her saying,

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0: If you like it, then we love it, and we play it right here on WELZ, the Delta's Groove. 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
2: Here's your Belzona and Humphreys County weather forecast from WELZ, the Delta's Groove. A stray shower or thunderstorm was possible early tonight, mainly clear with a low around 75. Winds from the south-southwest at 5 to 10 miles per hour. Tomorrow, partly to mostly cloudy, a stray thunderstorm is possible and a high of 92. And tomorrow night, partly cloudy with expected mist early on, a low around 75 and winds light and variable. 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
1: More Americans are getting access to physician-assisted suicide. I'm Sam Whitehead, and this is your KFF Health News Minute. This year, Illinois will become the 13th state to allow terminally ill patients to end their lives with lethal prescriptions. Polls show most Americans support such laws and don't consider the practice morally wrong, but many disability and religious groups oppose it. And the nation's largest doctors group says doctor-assisted death goes against physicians' roles as healers. Hundreds of people have alleged neglect in U.S. immigration detention centers, saying cancers, infections, and other medical conditions have been left untreated. Court cases in at least 33 states describe inadequate care. Federal officials say people in ICE custody get the medical attention they need. Even so, ICE custody is deadlier than it's been in two decades. Federal figures show more than 50 people have died in immigration detention since the start of the second Trump administration. There's more at kffhealthnews.org.
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2: If you traveled over the Memorial Day holiday, then you experienced jammed highways, crowded airports, and full flights. It was the busiest Memorial Day holiday for travel on record. So does that mean full speed ahead and a robust summer travel season? Not necessarily. Most of the folks traveling over Memorial Day by plane made their airline reservations months earlier when fares were considerably lower. And for road trips, they planned well before gas prices spiked and then decided to travel anyway. The key is to look at forward bookings for July 4th and Labor Day holidays. They're very soft, as Americans seem to be holding back on future travel plans. 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I'm Peter Greenberg, and this is today's Worldwide Travel Minute.
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7: Here's your Pulse 9 Humphreys County weather forecast from WELZ, the Delta's groove. A stray shower or thunderstorm was possible early tonight, mainly clear with a low around 75, winds from the south-southwest at 5 to 10 miles per hour. Tomorrow, partly to mostly cloudy, a stray thunderstorm was possible and a high of 92. And tomorrow night, partly cloudy with expected mist early on, a low around 75 and winds light and variable. 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

0: 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And one thing we are is local, locally owned and operated. That's why we're on all over town. 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
2: 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It was the busiest Memorial Day holiday for travel on record. 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Not necessarily. Most of the folks traveling over Memorial Day by plane made their airline reservations months earlier when fares were considerably lower. And for road trips, they planned well before gas prices spiked and then decided to travel anyway. The key is to look at forward bookings for July 4th and Labor Day holidays. They're very soft, as Americans seem to be holding back on future travel plans. 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I'm Peter Greenberg, and this is today's Worldwide Travel Minute.
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8: Here's your Belzona and Humphreys County weather forecast from WELZ, the Delta's Groove. A stray shower or thunderstorm was possible early tonight, mainly clear with a low around 75. Winds from the south-southwest at 5 to 10 miles per hour. Tomorrow, partly to mostly cloudy. A stray thunderstorm is possible and a high of 92. And tomorrow night, partly cloudy with expected mist early on, a low around 75, and winds light and variable. 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
1: More Americans are getting access to physician-assisted suicide. I'm Sam Whitehead, and this is your KFF Health News Minute. This year, Illinois will become the 13th state to allow terminally ill patients to end their lives with lethal prescriptions. Polls show most Americans support such laws and don't consider the practice morally wrong, but many disability and religious groups oppose it. And the nation's largest doctors group says doctor-assisted death goes against physicians' roles as healers. Hundreds of people have alleged neglect in U.S. immigration detention centers, saying cancers, infections, and other medical conditions have been left untreated. Court cases in at least 33 states describe inadequate care. Federal officials say people in ICE custody get the medical attention they need. Even so, ICE custody is deadlier than it's been in 2 decades. Federal figures show more than 50 people have died in immigration detention since the start of the second Trump administration. There's more at kffhealthnews.org.
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3: Here's your Belzona and Humphreys County weather forecast from WELZ, The Delta's Groove. A stray shower or thunderstorm was possible early tonight, mainly clear with a low around 75. Winds from the south-southwest at 5 to 10 miles per hour. Tomorrow, partly to mostly cloudy, a stray thunderstorm is possible and a high of 92. And tomorrow night, partly cloudy with expected mist early on, a low around 75 and winds light and variable. 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

from Louise to Isola and everything in between. You're in the zone with WELZ, the Delta's groove. 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
1: I'm Larry Magid with the Connect Faithfully Report. One of the questions I hear from parents is when they should allow their children to go online. There's no magic answer as to the exact age. It depends on your child's maturity and other factors that only a parent can determine. But, says Nicholas Carlisle, CEO of Power of Zero, children can benefit by going online if there are guardrails.
2: 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But the guardrails have to be there. Parents have to set the safety settings on their various platforms. And we've got to take the time to show them, how do you assess risks? How do you critically think about different situations? How do you know who you can trust or what you can believe?
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3: I had heard about the National Artificial Intelligence Research Resource, or NAIR, and was really excited about the potential to help to accelerate access and interest in this space.
2: Dr. Skinner's AI for Shipwrecks project begins with sonar images of shipwrecks, ideal for training machine learning models for underwater robotics. A cross-disciplinary asset for history, environmental science, and AI classrooms that may ultimately allow for autonomous vehicles to better survey the ocean floor.
3: So I think especially with all the interest and excitement around AI, it's really important to make sure that we're casting a wide net in terms of where AI can have impact.
2: Investments in AI research infrastructure help chart a decisive course in artificial intelligence while accelerating scientific discovery, ensuring the U.S. remains at the forefront of AI research, education, and innovation. Subscribe to NSF's Discovery Files podcast to hear more about advancements in artificial intelligence.
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1: I'm Larry Magid with the Connect Faithfully Report. 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There's no magic answer as to the exact age. It depends on your child's maturity and other factors that only a parent can determine. But, says Nicholas Carlisle, CEO of Power of Zero, children can benefit by going online if there are guardrails.
2: 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But the guardrails have to be there. Parents have to set the safety settings on their various platforms. And we've got to take the time to show them, how do you assess risks? How do you critically think about different situations? How do you know who you can trust or what you can believe?
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1: I'm Larry Magid with the Connect Safely Report. According to a recent study conducted by academic researchers from the Cyberbullying Research Center, nearly a third of teens said that they had received a nude or sexually explicit image, and about 24% said they had sent one. And more than 60% of 13-year-olds who sent a sext said it was shared without their permission. 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
1: 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According to a recent study conducted by academic researchers from the Cyberbullying Research Center, nearly a third of teens said that they had received a nude or sexually explicit image, and about 24% said they had sent one. 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

0: 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I got to put you down. I'll see you someday. Baby, somewhere hanging around.
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3: So I think especially with all the interest and excitement around AI, it's really important to make sure that we're casting a wide net in terms of where AI can have impact.
2: Investments in AI research infrastructure help chart a decisive course in artificial intelligence while accelerating scientific discovery, ensuring the U.S. remains at the forefront of AI research, education, and innovation. Subscribe to NSF's Discovery Files podcast to hear more about advancements in artificial intelligence.
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It's time to get your kids involved in Humphreys County 4-H this summer. 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Entries are due June 25th. Future grill masters can sharpen their skills at the County 4-H Cookout Contest on July 1st with opportunities to advance to regional competition. 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Contact the Humphreys County Extension Office today and let your child discover all that 4-H has to offer. 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
1: Pancreas cancer is associated with a very poor prognosis, with many people diagnosed with the disease given only months or a couple of years of predicted life remaining. Now an AI model may discern who is at risk to develop the disease more than a year in advance. Johns Hopkins Kimmel Cancer Center Director William Nelson explains.
2: They try to train an AI model using a cohort, 969 folks. 156 of them had images before they were later discovered to have pancreas cancer. They tested it on an independent validation cohort, 493 folks, 63 of them, they ultimately developed pancreas cancer. What they came up with had about a 73% sensitivity to predict who was going to end up with pancreas cancer 475 days ahead, 68% or some, more than 2 years ahead.
1: Nelson notes that this prediction was not based on identifying a specific lesion. At Johns Hopkins, I'm Elizabeth Tracy.
0: It's time to get your kids involved in Humphreys County 4-H this summer. Creative youth can enter the 4-H Dairy Poster Contest with this year's theme, Milk's Got Game, Do You? Entries are due June 25th. Future grill masters can sharpen their skills at the County 4-H Cookout Contest on July 1st with opportunities to advance to regional competition. And for young artists and creators, don't miss the 4-H Arts and Crafts Program July 13th and 14th. 4-H offers hands-on learning, leadership, creativity, and fun. Contact the Humphreys County Extension Office today and let your child discover all that 4-H has to offer. Let's get back to playing all your favorite songs. 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

0: 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And one thing we are is local, locally owned and operated. That's why we're on all over town. Does your business have us on? Let us know.
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92 degrees, sunny with some clouds during the day, and a very slight chance of a stray thunderstorm possible, with winds from the southwest 5 to 10 miles per hour. 92, the real feel will be in the vicinity of 101 to 102, the real feel. As we go into the late evening, we can look for a low tonight of 75 degrees. Partly cloudy skies tonight. Winds from the south-southeast light and variable 4 to 6 miles per hour. That is a look at your weather on this Friday, June 12, 2026. I'm your host, Maurice Allen, sitting in with Miss Sherry William. And as always, it is our desire to say something or to play something that will help make your day something. Something exciting, something inspired through good gospel music, or simply a spoken word from our Lord. You're tuned into 1460 AM Belzona, Mississippi, 100.3 W262DE, Yazoo City, Mississippi. 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

0: Get up, get up. Isola, it is time to get a band. I'm a pop. We'll be in Northgate Beach Lane, Westgate Beer Brown Apartment, Midnight of City, Loose Court, they're breaked over lit. Lindale Community, Woodshot, Bankhead Subdivision, Camptown, Drummondtown, Northgate, Davis Subdivision, Harvest Street, India, Nolan, Furnace, Urbina, Morgan City, Swifttown, Pew City, 4 Mile, Anguilla, Hollandale, Rolling Fog, Yazoo City, Honey Island, Straight Bayou, Chula, Greenwood, Greenville, Mississippi, Moorhead, Sunflower, Lexington, Channel Grove, World Wide Web. Get up out of that bed, wash your face and hands, get into the kitchen and make some noise with the pots and the pans. Good morning, bells on a good morning, Greater Delta Area. Today is Friday, June 12th, 75 degrees on the outside. We can look for a high today of 92 degrees. The real feel in the vicinity of 102. We can look for sun with some clouds during the day. Very slight chance of a stray thunderstorm possible. Winds from the southwest, 5 to 10 miles per hour. And as we go into the late evening, we can look for a low tonight of about 75 degrees, partly cloudy skies tonight, and winds from the south-southeast, light and variable. That is a look at your weather. Now for the birthdays and anniversaries on June 12th. Happy birthday is going out to Brenda McCormick. Happy birthday, Brenda. Happy birthday is going out to Alvin Pinkston. Amber Nisha Sutton with the birthday today. Happy birthday, Amber Nisha. Miss Denise Edwards with the birthday. Happy birthday to you, Denise. Markayla Billingsley with the birthday. Happy birthday to you, Markayla. Tykeana Smith, happy birthday to you. Veronica Little, happy birthday, Veronica. Terrence Hughes with the birthday. Toby Rose with a birthday in remembrance. William Redmond with a birthday in remembrance. JC and Linda Perkins with an anniversary on the day. Happy anniversary. Mariah Billingsley with a birthday. Carnisha Billingsley with a birthday. Ms. Latoya Cobbins with a birthday. Martha Merritt. Happy birthday to Martha Merritt. These are all of the birthdays and anniversaries that are in my book. If you have all the birthdays, other anniversaries, we welcome your calls after Delta News. Now for your announcement with Miss Sherry William. Good morning, Miss Sherry William.
1: Good morning, Pastor. Good morning, everyone on this OLIF. We're going to get started with, we've got a book full of announcements going on, starting with the Humphreys County Ushers Ministry inviting all ushers to come to their monthly meeting at Zion Rock Missionary Baptist Church, 805 Eastside Drive, on Friday, June 4th. Looking forward to seeing all county ushers as always. This is from the president of the Ushers Ministry, Miss Kate Griffin. Also, it's the second Saturday of the month. Oh, yeah, and it's going to be taking place, the Brotherhood Association Monthly Prayer Vigil, tomorrow, Saturday, June 13th, 9 a.m. at the Brotherhood Building, 124 Jackson Street, where Dr. Joe Jackson is the moderator, and Reverend Bruce Pinkston will be delivering the prayer message. Williams Project Annual Giveaway, June 13th, 2026, 11 a.m. until 2. This is going to take place at the Seventh-day Adventist Church, 813 Martin Luther King Drive, Belzona. They will be giving away clothes, shoes, personal items, household items. Refreshments will be served, and a food box will be given away. 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And it's going to take place at the White Star Missionary Baptist Church in Belzona. They will have other locations in Leland and Greenville. And it begins at 8 a.m. until 3 p.m. Monday through Friday. 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And the focus, additional literacy, critical thinking, mentorship, and civic engagement skills. 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Denim Day at White Star Missionary Baptist Church. Wear your denim and be comfortable. This will take place second Sunday, June 14th, starting at 11:15 a.m. Belzona First Seventh-day Adventist Church will be issuing their boxes June 19, 2026, starting at 8 a.m. to 1. Goodwill Baptist Church is having their pastor's anniversary June 14th during their regular second Sunday service beginning at 11 a.m. Well, the speaker for the occasion is Pastor L. Gulls. Join Jones Chapel Missionary Baptist Church of Honey Island, Belzona, as they observe their Men and Women's Day program on June 14th, beginning at 10:30 a.m., where the guest speaker will be Pastor Lisa Reed Day of Wellesley Missionary Baptist Church, located on Woodyard Road in Belzona, Mississippi. For more information, contact Chair Lady Minister Gloria Anderson at 475-0332, where Pastor Sammy Anderson is the pastor of the church. Pleasant Hill Missionary Baptist Church invite you to join them in their first annual Father's Day program on second Sunday, June 14th, during their regular service, 11 a.m. For more information, contact Jacqueline Jackson, Shirley Cummings, Mary Jameson. The members of Mount Vernon Missionary Baptist Church, Midnight, Mississippi, cordially invite you to their pastor and First Lady Burl and Betty Holmes' 20th year anniversary. This is going to take place for Sunday, June 28, beginning at 10 a.m., where the guest speaker, Reverend Herman Gowdy of the Macedonia Missionary Baptist Church. Humphreys County Cowboys Mega Reunion, June 19th through the 26th. Saturday morning walk, mega reunion parade, photos, ops after parades, denim and diamonds on Saturday night, and the farewell day celebration closeout events will be at Soul City Bistro, 3 p.m. until downtown Belzona. An evening of celebration, community, and purpose, Saturday, June 20th, 6 p.m., at the National Guard Armory, 15 Terminal Road, Indianola, for an all-white semi-formal attire, unforgettable evening at Hope Giving and Gratitude benefiting the Sunflower County Transitional Center for the Homeless. For tickets, you can go to TicketLeap or you can contact 877-0303. Evans Chapel United Methodist Church invites you to a farewell appreciation to their pastor, Reverend Christopher Carpenter, as he prepares to leave Evans Chapel to move to his next assignment. Please come and share with us as we celebrate his committed and devoted service to Evans Chapel on Sunday, June 28 at 3 p.m. And the church is located at 812 Central Street, Belzona, Mississippi. Weepy Mary invite you to their Men and Women's Day celebration Sunday, June 21st, 11 a.m., where the guest speaker will be Pastor Andrea Allen Rush. The Delta Hummingbirds 42nd year anniversary Sunday, June 21st, 3 p.m., Daybreak Chapel, Belzona, where the mistress of ceremony will be Pastor Betty Hamilton. Revival Shallow Pluck Grove, where Pastor Kenny Little is the pastor, taking place June 22nd through the 24th, 7 p.m. nightly. On Monday, Reverend Joseph Wilson Jr. will be the guest speaker. On Tuesday, Reverend Andrea Allen Rush. And on Wednesday, Reverend Joseph Wilson Sr. Kick off your summer with the 4-H Club. Today is the 11th. Okay, Kids in the Kitchen Day Camp. And it's taking place June 9th through the 11th, 2 to 4:30 p.m. And they're going to have Dairy Day on June 10th. County 4-H Cookout Workshop on June 18th, 3 to 5, and on June 26th, ages 5 through 13, they're going to have STEAM Day. For more information, contact the Mississippi State University Extension Office on Highway 49. Christian Fellowship Church of God in Christ Anniversary, reflecting on where God had brought us from. June 28, 2 p.m., where the pastor is Elijah Walker, First Lady Virgie Walker, and the guest speaker will be Pastor Lamar Moore, First Lady Vanessa Moore. And the church is located at 330 Church Avenue, Indianola, Mississippi. June is National Women's Health Awareness Month. For more information, contact 205-975-0003. The summer feeding program, there's been some changes in the feeding schedule. They were going Monday through Friday. Now the site will be closed on Fridays from this point on, from June 1st through June 30th. So Monday through Thursday, it is open and it's closed on Fridays. 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
0: 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Sherry William and I sitting with you this morning. Good morning, Miss Sherry William.
1: Good morning, Pastor. How are you? It's O-L-I-F.
0: O-L-I-F. Oh, Lord. It's Friday.
1: Oh, Lord. It's Friday. Oh, yeah.
0: Yeah, everybody up here said T-G-I-F. O-L-I-F.
1: He made that up, y'all, so we've been saying it. O-L-I-F. Okay.
0: Yeah. Oh, yeah. Uh-huh. So, but look, I pray that you guys have a blessed weekend.
1: Yeah.
0: As we looking toward this Friday, the last day that I'll be here for the week, Sherry William will be here Saturday and Sunday, inspiring you with the best music in the Mississippi Delta. In the meantime, I'm sending this song out to Miss Sheila Griffin. I'm sending it out to my little partners, Omari and Kalia, sending this song out to you.
4: Right, it's a song I want everybody to get into it. Young people, y'all can join us if you can. So watch me. Y'all gotta help me. Come on, everybody, put your hands together like this.

0: Now, this is one appropriate song for where I am right now. I'm in front of the back of South Cairo, and there's a mosque right there, and probably another one right there, and probably another one right there, and another one right there, and right there, and right there, and right there, and right there, and right there, and right there. If we're lucky, I doubt it, they'll all go off at once. They go off 5 times a day, and there'll be some prayer blasting out amongst the Cairo streets.
1: There was a time in my life when I thought that was a certain way to pray, until a preacher taught me differently, and he said,
2: Mr. Charlie Avery sending this song out to you, Charlie Avery.
1: Just pray.
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1: Don't stop.
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1: No God. 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

0: When I heard him, the old preacher's prayer went something like this. Said, "Dear Lord, here we are for your old bad young. We come together, Lord, but we haven't done what you told us to do. So help me, Lord. Forgive us, Lord. These children bad too, Lord. Forgive them. We pray that you bless everybody. Everywhere, bless the sick and the well, the high and the low, the rich and the poor. Help us, Lord. You know, Lord, some of us living in these houses, we done stole. Driving these cars, we done stole them too, Lord. Done stole the money we got in the bank and even in our pockets. Lord, what makes it so bad? We done stole it from you in tithes and offering. Forgive us, Lord. Help us to stop stealing from you. Have mercy, Lord. And some of us are so bad, we're shooting and stabbing each other in the back. Lord, we ain't using pistols and knives. We're using our tongues, gossiping, talking about one another. Lord, teach us how to love one another, stop fighting and killing each other. And Lord, we thank you for this company that come to be with us in service today. Then it looked like he got to a place where he ran out of words and he said, Lord, Lord, Lord, oh shucks, Lord, you know what I'm trying to say. And when I think about that old preacher, think about some of you out there. You feel as though you need to talk to God with lofty words and eloquent sentences. And I beg the difference. Talk to God as if you were talking to a friend. Talk to him in your own way. He understands every word of your heart. So pray in your own way until something happens. And I tell you, and it will happen. So keep on. Don't stop praying.
1: 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On this Friday, June 12th, happy birthday to everyone with a birthday. Happy anniversary if you are having an anniversary. However, it's a beautiful day the Lord hath made. 75 degrees on the outside. We can look for a high today of 92 degrees. The real feel will be in the vicinity of 102. Sunny with a few clouds during the day and a slight chance, 15% chance of a straight thunderstorm possible with winds out of the southwest 5 to 10 miles per hour. As we go into the late evening, partly cloudy skies overnight, and we can look for a low tonight of 75 degrees with winds shifting slightly to the south-southeast, light and variable 4 to 6 miles per hour.
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4: Lord, remember me.
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1: As we go into prayer, we're praying for the family of Mr. Roosevelt Washington. As we go into prayer, we're praying for the Liddell and the Eubank family. The family of Sergeant Johnny Earl Green, we pray for you. As we go to the altar of prayer, we're praying for Mr. Mark Hudson, Katine Lord, Cornelius Horton, Miss Fanny Sherman, I pray for you. As we go to God in prayer, Calandria Figures, I hold you up to God in prayer. Thomas and Dolores Friley, we're praying for you. As we go to God in prayer, Monique Keelan, Faye Wade, Anita Schaefer, Brenda Price, we pray for you. Shana Yaba, I lift you up to God in prayer. As we go to the altar of prayer, Mr. Kenny Robinson, I pray for you. As we go to God in prayer, Dorothy Washington, Mama Liz Taylor, I lift you up to God in prayer. We're praying for Lois Johnson, Ernestine Probert, Grace Griffin, Doris Dean Gray, Lucille McKenzie, S.A. Martin, Murtis McPherson, I lift you up to God in prayer. Reverend Anjanette Gibb Walton, Brother Wardell Walton, I pray for you. Marion Brown, Martha Hart, Virgie Presswood, I pray for you. As we go to God in prayer, Lonnie and Jana Haynes, Howard and Ernestine Austin, Clarence and Gloria Reed, Rufus and Maddie Strouder, Mama Della Dodd, Mother Bessa Brown, Joyce McNair, Alice May Reed, I pray for you. Miss Doris, Brown, Mr. James Brown, I lift you up to the altar of God in prayer. L.J. Tardy, we're holding you closely to God in prayer. Frank Anderson, Jr., I pray for you. As we go to the altar of prayer, N.C. Taylor, Andy Savage, we tender you to God in prayer. Every name on my prayer list, I cannot call on them all, but Jesus knows, and of a truth, Father, Jesus cares. Cast your cares upon him. Father, he cares for you as we go to God Father, in prayer.
5: Father, I call on you this morning because I'm grateful you didn't have to wake me up, but you did. I thank you this morning. I woke up this morning, clothing in my right mind. I could have waken up this morning. My mind could have been gone. I could have woke up this morning and couldn't get out of bed. I could have woke up this morning with pains in my body, not able to move. But I thank you, Jesus, for a portion of good health. I thank you this morning. I was clothing in my right mind. Thank you, Lord. I looked around me this morning and saw my loved ones doing all right. I looked around my house and it wasn't on fire. I thank you, Lord. I ate the food this morning and it stayed on my stomach. Thank you, Lord. I thank you for my hard time. I thank you, Jesus, for my good time. If I had not had some problems in my life, I would know today you can solve them. If I had not had some tough times in my life, I would know today you could bring me out.
4: Thank you
5: for what you brought me over.
4: Thank you
5: for what you brought me around.
4: Thank you
5: for what you brought me under.
4: And thank you, Jesus,
5: for what you brought me through. Have mercy, my Lord.
4: Lord, it's me this morning, standing in the need of prayer. Not my mother, not my father, not my sister, not my brother, but it's me. Oh Lord, I need a miracle. I need a healing. I need a breakthrough in my life right now, Lord. Father, you said you got 10,000 blessing in your hand just for charity. Lord, why are you blessing others? Please don't forget about me.
5: Father,
4: bless my home.
5: Father,
4: bless my children.
5: Father,
4: bless me.
5: Touch my body.
4: I need a healing.
5: Touch me right now.
4: Father,
5: Father,
4: I need a job
5: to pay my bills.
4: Father,
5: you got all the jobs
4: in your hand.
5: You said you got the whole world
4: in your hand.
5: You said the earth and the Lord,
4: the fullness thereof.
5: I know you got my enemies
4: in your hand.
5: I know you got my debt
4: in your hand.
5: I know you got my finance
4: in your hand.
5: I know you got my children

I'm crying because we need you. You said you'd hear that's a prayer. Hear my prayer. Hear my

I glorify you. 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I praise your name. I glorify your name. For you are worthy. This is your servant prayer. In the name of Jesus. Amen. Amen. Amen. Amen.

0: Sonja Davis sending this out to you and remembers of your daughter, Dion.
1: He was going to set the world on fire. Sure, full of ideas on how to make it big. He was going places, right to the top. Then suddenly he ran out of gas, went flat, dried up. He hasn't had a new idea in, well, who knows. And while the only place he's gone is to work and back each day. When he talks, who listens? Certainly not his boss. Like a zombie, he just goes through the motions. He acts dead. The fact is, when you stop thinking, stop acting creatively in today's revved-up world, you really are dead. Have you ever wondered why? Well, luck isn't the answer. Not today. And you know what you can do with good intentions. You've got to rely on yourself, not on others. On what you know, not what you guess at. You've got to think, to wake up to the fact that learning is a joyous, lifelong love affair. I picked up this article from one of the brochures that Fred Corbett sent to me a while back, and it's titled, Are You in a Groove or a Rut? That's a good question. Personally, I know that I get into a rut from time to time. In fact, I feel like I've been in a rut for the past several weeks, more or less, saying the same things over and over again. But believe me, it can happen to anyone. It can happen to you if it hasn't already. Since these circumstances affect almost everyone at some time in their lives, what can we do about it? Well, maybe these thoughts will help you discover whether you're in a groove or a rut. You know, in most cases, a groove is desirable, but a rut is not, simply because the depth of a rut makes it closer to being a grave. Now, please consider these three thoughts. A groove takes you from somewhere to somewhere else, while a rut takes you from nowhere to nowhere else. And security is a sweet dream, but mergers and automation are rude awakenings. Now, you may have to stop and think about this last one for a moment. I know I did. Security is a sweet dream that most of us want, whether it's spiritual security or financial security, but mergers and automation are rude awakenings. Now, to understand this term, you must see it in a business sense. When something becomes automated, in most cases it also becomes boring. What it does, of course, is to stifle creative thinking in an individual, which ultimately produces a rut. As the saying goes, some people die at age 20, while they aren't buried until they're 70. How about it, my friend? Are you in a groove or a rut? Well, that's our program for today. Thank you for listening to How to Plan Your Life. On behalf of Jim Davidson, the author and producer of How to Plan Your Life, I'm Dave McCree with a final thought. And it's something you should always remember. People rarely succeed in anything unless they have fun doing it.

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2: 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Good morning, everyone. It is OLIF, and I'm so glad it's Friday, aren't you? The eagle flies for some. Others, we just work. And in the meantime, I hope that your day is going well and you're preparing for the weekend. I hope you have some wonderful plans made. And if not, get that R&R and get prepared for all the greatness that God has in store for you. Sometimes you just got to get some rest, I'll tell you. And then you can acknowledge and see and pay attention to all the good things that are happening. We're going to get started with the announcement. Pastor Allen, Sherry Williams, we're right here awaiting your calls at 662-247-1744 after Delta News. The Humphreys County Ushers Ministry is inviting all ushers to come to their monthly meeting at Zion Brock Missionary Baptist Church, June 12th. That's today, Friday, 4 p.m. Looking forward to seeing you at the Ushers meeting. This is from Miss Kate Griffin. And on tomorrow is second Saturday of the month, each month, the Humphreys County Baptist Brotherhood monthly prayer vigil, happening on Saturday, June 13th, 9 a.m. promptly. If you get there past 9, you'll miss it. 9 a.m. at the Brotherhood Building, 124 Jackson Street, where Dr. Joe Jackson is the moderator and pastor. Bruce Pinkston will be delivering the prayer. Williams Project annual giveaway taking place June 13th, time 11 a.m. until 2. And it's at the Seventh-day Adventist Church, 813 Martin Luther King Drive, Belzona. We will have clothes, shoes, personal items, household items. refreshments will be served, and a food box will be given away for the event. Children's Defense Fund, Freedom School. 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It's going to take place several places, but for Belzona, Leland, and Greenville, 8 a.m. to 3 p.m. Monday through Friday. This six-week program serves students in grades K through 5, and the focus is additional literacy, critical thinking, mentorship, and civic engagement skills. 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It's going to take place second Sunday, June 14, 2026, beginning at 11:15 a.m. Belzona First Seventh-day Adventist Church Food Pantry will be distributing their boxes on June 19th, starting at 8 a.m. to 1 p.m. Goodwill Baptist Church will be honoring their pastor's anniversary June 14th during their second Sunday service, beginning at 11 a.m., where the speaker will be Pastor Al Goss. Jones Chapel Missionary Baptist Church, Honey Island, Belzona, will be observing their Men and Women's Day celebration June 14th at the 10:30 hour, where the guest speaker will be Pastor Lisa Day Reed of the Waslake Missionary Baptist Church here in Belzona. For further information, contact Chair Lady Minister Gloria Anderson, where Pastor Sammy Anderson is the pastor of the church. Pleasant Hill Missionary Baptist Church invites you to their Men and First Annual Father's Day program on second Sunday, June 14th, during their regular service at 11 a.m. They're asking you to be a part of a worship, appreciation, and fellowship as we recognize the amazing men in our lives. For more information, contact Jacqueline Jackson, Sister Shirley Cummings, and Sister Mary Jameson. The members of Mount Vernon Missionary Baptist Church, Midnight, Mississippi, cordially invite you to their pastor and First Lady Burl and Lady Betty Holmes' 20th year anniversary. The service begins at 10 p.m. on 4th Sunday, June 28, 2026. Where the guest speaker will be Pastor Herman Gowdy and his Church of the Macedonia Missionary Baptist Church. Humphreys County High School Cowboys Mega Reunion, June 19th through the 21st. Registration, meet and greet 7 p.m. to 12 a.m. at the Humphreys County High School Gymnasium. They'll have DJ jam session, karaoke, line dancing, mechanical bull riding, and group games. Saturday, they're going to start with a morning walk starting at 7 a.m. And it's going to be in front of the Humphreys County High School. The parade, that is. And the parade will begin at 10. Then they're going to have photographs sessions immediately following the parade. Reunion cookout, 11:30 a.m. to 4 p.m. at Ida Green. On Saturday night, O.M. Magner Gymnasium, this is not a formal event. 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An evening of celebration, community, and purpose, Saturday, June 20th, 2026, 6 p.m. at the National Guard Armory, 15 Terminal Road, Indianola, for an all-white formal, semi-formal, attire, unforgettable evening at Hope, Giving, and Gratitude. benefiting the Sunflower County Transitional Center for the Homeless. For more information, you can get your tickets at TicketLeap, or you can contact 877-0303. Evans Chapel United Methodist Church invite you to their farewell appreciation of their pastor, Reverend Christopher Carpenter, as he prepares to leave Evans Chapel to move to his next assignment. Please come and share with us as we celebrate his committed and devoted service to Evans Chapel United Methodist Church. And this is going to take place Sunday, June 28, 3 p.m. at Evans Chapel United Methodist Church, 812 Central Street, Belzona. Weeping Mary invites you to their Men and Women's Day celebration Sunday, June 21st, 11 a.m., where the guest speaker will be Pastor Andrea Allen Rush. The Delta Hummingbirds 42nd year anniversary Sunday, June 21st, Daybreak Chapel, 346 Daybreak Road, Belzona, where the mistress of ceremony will be Pastor Betty Hamilton. Revival taking place Shallow Pluck Road, where Pastor Kenny Little is the pastor, June 22nd through the 24th, 7 p.m. nightly. On Monday night, Reverend Joseph Wilson Jr., Tuesday, Reverend Andrea Allen Rush, Wednesday, Reverend Joseph Wilson Sr. Kick off your summer with the 4-H Fun and Learn Activities and Events, and it's been going on since the 3rd, and for this particular day, this week, June 18th, the 11th is fast, June 18th, 3 to 5 p.m., they're going to have cookout workshop. And on June 26th, ages 5 through 13, they're going to have STEAM Day. And all this is taking place at the Mississippi State University Extension Office located on Highway 49. Celebrating Christian Fellowship Church of God in Christ Church anniversary, reflecting on where God has brought us from. Taking place Sunday, June 28, 2 p.m., where the guest speaker will be Pastor Lamar, First Lady Vanessa Moore, where Elijah Walker, First Lady Virgie Walker, is the pastor of the church. June is National Men's Health Awareness Month, where prostate, lung, and colorectal cancers are commonly diagnosed cancers in men. For more information, contact 205-975-0003. And the summer feeding program, we've got a different schedule brought to the press this morning. They will be closed on Fridays, so you just go to the site at Otter Green, Osceola, Silver City, on Monday through Thursday, and the program ends June 30th. There's trailers and lots for sale at Bankhead Subdivision. 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And that's all the announcements we have. If you have more events or birthdays or anniversaries or whatever is going on in your world, give us a call at 662-247-1744. We'll get it out for you.
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3: All right, it is now time for the birthdays. 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Let me see. 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Oh, yeah, okay. 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
3: All right, I got that out of the way. It is time for the birthdays. We welcome your call, 662-247-1744. Happy birthday is going out to Miss Brenda McCormick. Happy birthday, Brenda McCormick, from Ann Holman, from the McCormick family, the King family. Brenda McCormick, happy birthday to you. Alvin Pinkston with a birthday. Happy birthday to Alvin Pinkston, Ramona Pinkston, Barbara Pinkston, Florence Pinkston, Reverend Bruce Pinkston, Sylvester Pinkston from the Pinkston family. Amber Nisha Sutton with a birthday. Happy birthday to you, Miss Amber Nisha Sutton from the Sutton family. Miss Denise Edwards has a birthday today. Happy birthday, Nisi. Markayla Billingsley. Happy birthday to Markayla Billingsley. Tykiana Smith with the birthday. Happy birthday, Tykiana, from the Smith family. Miss Veronica Little. Happy birthday to you, Veronica Little. And I believe that's the one out of Isola, Veronica.
2: Oh.
3: She's married now, but Veronica Little, okay. Happy birthday to you. Mr. Terrence Hughes with the birthday. Happy birthday to Terrence Hughes on the day from the Hughes family. Mr. Toby Rose with a birthday in remembrance. Happy birthday to Toby Rose. William Redmond with a birthday in remembrance. Happy birthday to you from the Redmond family. JC and Linda Perkins with an anniversary. Happy anniversary to JC and Linda Perkins. Mariah Billingsley. Happy birthday to Mariah Billingsley. Cornicia Billingsley, happy birthday to you. All this from the Billingsley Wheeler family. Miss Latoya Cobbins, happy birthday, Toya. Happy birthday to Latoya Cobbins from the Cobbins family. And Martha Merritt with the birthday. Happy birthday to Miss Martha Merritt. These are all of the birthdays and anniversaries that are in my book. If you have other birthdays, other anniversaries, I do welcome your call, 662-247-1744. And I'm going to be leaving here at 8 o'clock this morning. I'll have to be in Jackson at 9, a little after 9. And so I'll be leaving that. I'm going to leave Sherry in charge. So y'all put up with her as best you can, okay?
2: Oh, yeah.
3: I know they're going to miss my point.
2: Ooh, oh, yeah. It's time to get it on, y'all.
3: All right. We welcome your call, 662-247-1744.
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3: All right, we welcome your calls. You can give us a call at 662-247-1744. And brothers and sisters, remember this. Temptation is real. The struggle is real. But God's grace is greater than your temptation and your struggles.
2: Oh, yes.
3: You are not alone in your battles. Even the Apostle Paul wrestled with doing what was right and resisting what was wrong. The presence of temptation does not mean God has abandoned you. It means you're in a fight that every believer faces. So, I encourage you today to remember the battle is not yours. The battle is the Lord's.
2: Oh, yeah.
3: We need to learn how to show appreciation to God even when we face our challenges.
2: Oh, yeah. Oh, yeah.
3: I'm just reminded of James chapter 1. The trying of our faith worketh patience. And Paul in Romans 5 and 3, but patience brings about peace.
2: Oh, of course.
3: So we have to be weary. I think about Reverend Andrea Allen Rush. One of the first sermons I heard her preach was, it's only a test.
2: Okay.
3: It's only a test. The trying of our faith. Worketh patient, patient experience, experience hope, and that hope makes us not ashamed.
2: Okay.
3: And we'll never know what God have in store for us until we face this test, this temptation that is in front of us. And I think about what Paul said in Romans 10 and 13. There has no temptation taken you, but such as is common to man. But God, who is faithful, would not allow you to be tempted above that ye are able, and will with the temptation allow you a way to escape that you will be able to bear it.
2: Okay.
3: You know, I think about that. We find ourselves in some precarious predicaments sometimes. And we're about to do wrong.
2: Right. Okay. About to do wrong. Thinking about it.
3: Then God sends
2: planning on
3: a way out.
2: Okay.
3: A
2: means of escape, as the word
3: a
2: says.
3: A means of escape.
2: Okay.
3: You're about to do something. Just say for an instant, you and I, we work along together, and perhaps I get amorous or something towards you, become flirty with you, and you like it. We turn around and about to do something wrong. All of a sudden, the telephone rings.
2: That's an escape.
3: God says, I'm giving you a way to escape.
2: Oh, I've experienced that many times. I could have these thoughts and that thoughts and this thought. Oh, somebody will call, and it's normally somebody that you will respect.
3: Yes.
2: Okay.
3: Yes. Ooh, God is saying to you, I'm giving you the way to escape.
2: Get out of it. A lot of us
3: don't listen.
2: Exactly.
3: And we hang the phone back up, and we get at it again, get busy with each other again, and somebody knock on the door. God said, I'm trying to give you a way to escape.
2: God is so precise and on point. I don't care what you do or not do. He's right there to make sure that you're trying to do the best you can.
3: God will give you a way to escape that you will be able to bear it. Because we know Satan is the author of temptation.
2: Oh, of course. He's going to put it on you and won't say a word.
3: And won't say a word.
2: Don't do it. Do it. I'm like,
3: so our temptation, in our struggles, know that God's grace is greater than them both.
2: Exactly.
3: Okay. Exactly. We waiting on your calls. In about 3 more minutes, I'm out of here.
2: Okay.
3: So I'm gonna leave you in the capable hands of Miss Sherry Williams.
2: Pastor, you have a wonderful weekend, and say what you always say on Friday.
3: Okay, look, if you have nowhere else to go to somebody's church on Sunday, okay? Mm-hmm. But if you have nowhere else to go, I will be happy to see you at Green Grove. Our services start at 11 o'clock a.m., mm-hmm. and I would love for you to be my special guest on Sunday morning, 11 o'clock, okay?
2: All right, Pastor.
3: Have a blessed day, all.
2: And you have a blessed and safe trip, too, okay?
3: All right.
2: 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Nothing wrong. I think they just have an appointment. And in the meantime, I guess everybody's just relaxing, I guess. God, what does that mean? Relax? Sleep late? Don't have to get up? What does that mean? Even during the week, on the weekend, I got to kick it again. But you know what? I love it because I get to be here with you, and you 7 days a week. God is right here with us. God has the ability to place us where we can be used by Christ. And not saying that you're anyone special or anything, but God has a place for each and every one of us. Do you have places in California? Good morning, our California listeners, to all of our Houston listeners, to Miss Sandra. I haven't heard from her in a while. Miss Sandra, how are you? Miss Babs, we must have been being good because she always said, you crazy clowns. But that's her way of saying, y'all have just got it going on. Good morning, Miss Babs. And I want to say good morning to everyone because, hey, greet and meet people where they are, because one day you won't be able to do that. We lost one of our classmates and one of our good friends, Niecy's husband, Niecy Washington's husband. I think about that. I've lost loved ones and friends and family members and all that. It's a different thing when you never can see the people that you love again. It's a different mindset. It's a different thought. No matter how much people come before you with prayers and condolences and their sympathies, it's a loss that can never be replaced. And it will never be replaced. So let's be mindful and be careful and be mindful of everybody's lives. Everybody's somebody. Oh, I love to make people feel happy and joyous about themselves, because you never know what a person is going through during the day, during what they had to endure during the night. It's a thing that God says, love thy neighbor as thyself. For I love you, and I want you to love as well. So we're just going to keep it moving right here on WELZ 1460 AM as we await your calls. And after 8 o'clock, it's your time. If you have something you want to say or hear, good morning, Miss Ford. I haven't heard from her this morning. Everybody must be getting that R&R. Say something for me. I'm trying to catch up with mine. I don't think I'll ever catch up, but say some R&R for me, y'all. Because you know what? But I do thank the Lord for all things in my life. I thank God for all things in your life as well. We can't do it without you. So it is actually 8 o'clock right now.
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2: All right, it is 8 o'clock on this OLIF. It's Friday. The eagle flies for some, and for others, it's roosting. So we're going to take a look at the weather on this Friday. The temperature outside right now, 79 degrees. There's going to be a mix of clouds and sun for today with a high of 93 degrees. There's going to be stray showers and thunderstorms possible. Winds will be southwest 5 to 10 miles per hour with a low of 75 degrees for tonight. Stray showers, thunderstorms are possible early, then partly cloudy. Winds will be light and variable. And for tomorrow, it's going to be even hotter. High of 95 with a low of 77. It's going to cool down on Sunday with a 50% chance of rain on Sunday. High of 89 degrees. So the temps is summertime. It's just going to be continual until the fall. It's just going to be hot. It's summertime in the Mississippi Delta. And I hope that you stay cool and be careful. I did mow my lawn yesterday, and I tell you, oh my God, it was hot out there. And I could feel the drain on my mind and my spirit. It was so hot. But of course, I waited until in the evening when the sun went down, thinking that would help, but it did not. It's hot outside. So if you're outside doing yard work or whatever, and a lot of us do, I won't have it any other way. I want my way, my yard done my way. The next person, they may cut my flowers down. So I have to do it myself. So, but it is very, very hot outside. Very, very, it's no joke. It is very, very warm outside. So if you're being active outside, be mindful. Take lots of breaks. I think I was trying to be superwoman, as I always try to be. Tried to do the whole thing all at once. I did most of it, but I could feel the difference this morning. So be careful of this heat. It is very, very real. Pastor was talking about it's only a test that you're going through. God puts things before you, and the devil will put it before you as well. Yeah, you'll do it. Think about what's coming before you and make wise choices. Even our students who are out of school now, think about what you're about to do, because there's consequences. There's actions to every there's a reaction to every action. Action to every reaction. So whatever you're about to do, think about the consequences, because there are consequences. The devil will make it look good, but the consequences are everlasting, and he'll sit back and just make somebody else's life miserable. So be happy. Be mindful. And children, while you're resting, be thinking about your plans. You have to, nowadays, you got to have a plan. You can't just lay around and let someone plan it out for you. Know what you want to do and go after that. The ability to plan your life and stay in line and get up every day and focus on that, it works. But you have to be mindful, and it doesn't work if you don't make it work. So it's only a test that you're going through. And I don't like tests, but I like to pass them. So when the grades come back, you know how you be in school and the teacher passes your papers back? And you got a A or a B or a C or a D or even an F. You got a 100, you got a 90, you got an 88. Don't you like that? Oh, yeah. So the test, I plan to win because we are winners. God gives us the ability to be winners. Pass your test, okay, on this Friday, June 12th. Good morning. Somebody shout hallelujah. Somebody shout hallelujah.
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1: 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Good morning, everyone. It is now time for your time. You got something you want to say, send a shout out, send some love out. You got a testimony? Give us a call right here. 247-1744. Good morning.

0: I got news for you tonight. You can do how many things?
1: All things.
0: Through
1: Christ
0: that
1: strengthens.
0: Philippians 4:13. Come on. We about to take it. Put a little D'Angelo anointing on it.

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0: What an awesome Ernest Hugh and the legendary, my favorite artist, Mr. Rance Allen.
1: Hey, I'm Shadante, and I've been with Best Buy for almost a decade, from retail to corporate, where I now support our community. And over the past week, I've been able to use a few of the latest AI glasses from
0: everybody at 247-1744. So you don't have much to talk about. We've all...

0: good morning. WELZ, good morning.
1: Good morning, Miss Hugh. How you doing?
0: Good morning, Miss Hattie. And we thought maybe I was going to have to come by there and shake you up. I haven't heard your voice all week. How are you?
1: I've been sick ever since I was working on the pole.
0: Really? Oh,
1: yes,
0: my.
1: Ma'am.
0: Oh, my. Well.
1: Around the germ.
0: Oh. You know what? And that does. Maybe that's why I've been feeling kind of down. You know, when you start interacting with people, and you got 200 plus people in your face, sometimes you do contract germs. I'm sorry to hear that, but you're better now, of course?
1: Yeah, I'm much better than what I were.
0: Okay, great. Well, next, get your mask out.
1: But you know what? I left my mask. I had bought me a can of Lysol. I left it home on the table.
0: Oh, my. Yeah, you sound like you kind of stopped up and worked up.
1: But I'm much better now, though.
0: Oh, okay.
1: I guess because from the coughing and different stuff like that.
0: Yeah.
1: And getting all that stuff out of me, that's probably, my voice is heavy anyway.
0: Yeah.
1: But by me being, you know, coughing and stuff, that made my voice sound more deeper like my daddy.
0: Okay. Okay.
1: Yeah.
0: Mm-hmm. Oh, well. Well, I'm glad that you're feeling better. Sometimes, you know, it's just when you're feeling bad, you're just feeling bad. And people don't seem to understand that. I think just trying to keep going is a challenge. And if you feel bad, you just feel bad, okay? Sometimes, and it doesn't require that you go to the doctor all the time. Sometimes you just need to take a break, get some rest. So
1: my sinus will bother me anyway, but I had gotten that cleared away, but once I went out there and worked and I came back home, the same night I could feel my throat was feeling funny. And I coughed so till I had my side was hurting. I'd take a pill and put on my side when I cough. But I didn't want to go to no doctor and give me a shot and make it stay in me. I want everything out.
0: Out. There you go. And it's on its way out.
1: You
0: kicking it out. Say you ain't got no power here.
1: I got me some Mucinex and some NyQuil and DayQuil. My son got me, and that's what helped me.
0: Okay, that Mucinex is very good. I've tried that before, and after about a day or so, you're out of there. It's out of there.
1: Mm-hmm.
0: Yeah. Well, I'm glad you're feeling better, Miss Hattie, and I'm glad that means you don't have no laughter for us this morning.
1: No. Maybe next week.
0: Most of the time.
1: I got something for y'all, but it'll be next week.
0: You'll start feeling a little more laughter. Normally, she always got some comeback for us on some type of word or some type of story or something. But anyway, I hope that you're feeling better. And next time, as a poll worker, co-poll worker, be careful.
1: Yes.
0: All right, Miss Hattie, have a wonderful day, okay?
1: You too.
0: All right, bye-bye. Yeah, you have to be mindful of, and I've learned that in life. When you start interacting with a whole group of people, you never know who has what, when, or where. Who has where, when, or what. You go to these funerals, there's major people there, and they've come from north, south, east, and west. You have to be careful of these things because a lot of us are carriers of germs that we don't even know we have. So just be mindful of all that. And as our co-worker, I'm sorry that she feels bad. She's one of our bestest listeners. And I hope you start feeling better really, really soon because you're a friend of ours. You are a friend. You're a friend of ours on the station. And we just hope that everybody's is doing okay today. And whatever you're going through, it's going to be okay. Just keep pushing. I was listening to this encouragement program last couple of days. And boy, I tell you, if it's not telling me the truth about myself, you'd be amazed at sometimes you have to hear a different side of a story sometimes. Everybody has a different story to tell. There's different references and different experiences. And I tell you, It's just good to be happy and love yourself as God has loved you. No matter who you are, what you're doing, who you may are or may become, no one loves you better than Christ Jesus, in spite of. I get happy. I'm waking up now knowing that God loves me. He loves you. He loves you, Miss Hattie. You got you better. He loves you and you and you. Never let anyone take that away from you. Please. It says it in the documentary. It says, love yourself. And don't let anybody tell you who you are not. Because I will tell you who I am. Anyway, good morning to everyone. It is 8:43 on this OLIF. And Pastor Allen is left for the day. He had an appointment. So we don't have the scripture reading, but I'm going to bring something, some mindful things that may be food for thought, huh? It's so good. I love information, and especially what can help me or you or my children or my grand. I'm so proud of my family. Aren't you proud of yours? Of course. Graduation is over and they're still moving. My L. Kingston, he's got a job. I'm so proud of him. Oh, God. I appreciate for the people that hired him. That's a beat for. Yeah, he got a job. He just showed up and there he is. Sherry, he's just like, y'all, you want something? Go get it. That's how it works. No one's going to knock on your door. You want to work? That those days aren't over. Those days are over and they don't exist anymore. And trust me, when you're in the city, you have so much competitiveness and so much competition. Bells on and you can kind of choose here, there, and everywhere. But you better learn how to go get what you want, because when you come to these major cities, I lived in Fort Worth for 15 years. The competition is major. I've been offered some jobs in Atlanta and different places. I don't want to go through that competition thing. There was a day that I would fight tooth and nail and get it. But these days, this is for the younger people. The young people got some game and Facebook and social media that will turn me into mush. I don't feel like fighting that. But in these times like these, get up and go get what you want. It's possible. Stop depending on your mom and your dad. I said it back when graduation time. Your life as you know it is over. You have to go and do something for yourself. Your parents, they're not going to say, well, can your mother come in and talk to us about you? No, you have to sell yourself. So my L. Kingston, we all call him King. He's working, preparing for his schooling in August. But in the meantime, learn to work and take care of yourself. I'm so proud of him. One thing Pap William did, he put it, and that Sister Eva, she ain't give it, she will help you, but she ain't giving up nothing. What she says, you better go find something to do. You don't want to go to her. And I'm thankful for her for that. I do the same thing now. Ask him. We were taught to work. Teach your children to get up out of that bed and go find something to do. I don't care. And you have to crawl before you walk. Your job, it may not be what he wants to do right now, but what it will do is it'll show him this is not what I want to do the rest of my life. So it eliminates what you don't want to do to drive you to what you want to do. It's a fairly decent job when you're first coming out of high school or whatever. Trust me, you won't become a doctor from high school to the streets. You got to press your way through. You got to press your way through. So hats off to you, Mr. Al Kingston, and all those who have summer jobs. I used to start planning for summer jobs in January because I did not want to go to the fields. And two, There was no sitting around our parents' house. She didn't care if you was out of school or not. You got up every single day and found something to do. And if she found you something to do, it's probably going to be something you wasn't going to like. So you find you something to do. And watch how your life just excels from this point on. Push them on out of there. Let them go eat them lunches. Let them walk. Let them achieve on their own. They have to start stepping out on their own. So to those 109 graduates and those who are out of school, the juniors, the first grade, first, second, third, find something to do. It prepares you for your life. Because these days, the competition is fierce. Okay, we're going to continue with more good gospel music. Hey, tell a story. Parents, what are your children doing while the school is out? Are they sleeping all day, really? They should. I don't know what that means to just sleep all the time. Life is passing you by. Next up, Harvey Watkins Jr., a friend of mine.
2: In a world like this today, a true friend is hard to find. You know, the kind of a friend that would never leave you, one that will stick with you, even through thick and thin.

0: God's got a blessing.
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0: Everybody say that with me. God's got a blessing.
1: God's got a blessing.

0: y'all say, God's got a blessing.
1: God's got a blessing.
0: Everybody.

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1: 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Time waits for no one. That means little kids, big kids, grown kids, old kids. God, time waits for no one. So whatever you're going to do, get busy now doing it, because sooner or later, what you thought you were going to get, someone's already got it, huh? It's kind of like a big sale. If everyone sees it, so if you don't get there in time, you lose it. A job. If you want a job, you better try to go on and get started with trying to do it before the crowd gets there, because everybody's looking for the same things. Success, love, happiness, joy, paychecks, boyfriends, girlfriends, husbands, wives. We're all looking for the same things. So if that's what you want, I learned it from my dad years ago. I talk about him all the time. He taught us, go get what you want, because someone else is looking for the same thing you're looking for. And you want, don't want, and these days, social media covers a whole bunch of ground before the job is even announced. Girl, you better get down there. This is happening. That happened. You used to didn't get information other than on the news or on some type of flyer or at church or even here at the station. Now, shoot, it's immediate. So you better get busy. Go get what you want. And it works. You got to have that tenacity to go get it and fight for it, look for it, and stay focused. All right, we're going to, it's 9 o'clock on this OLI Friday, and Pastor Allen is not here. And, you know, of course, I don't do what he does. We both have our own positions. And I'm just going to read this real quick, because information for your brain, your heart, and your spirit, and your mind is very vital. I've been listening to some recordings the last few days, and it has made such a difference that sometimes you hear another side of a story before you act on anything. And oftentimes God is in the midst of that. Whatever God, Pastor Allen was talking about, how God will bring things to your remembrance. It's only a test that you're going through. And if you follow Christ Jesus, you will get it. I'm thankful for information, because it makes me realize I am not as bad as anyone says that I am, or you, or anybody. Our children aren't as bad as we say they are. They're just not who we were. So it's good to have information to base your life on. Believe in yourself. because you're the best friend you have. Other friends don't know your desires, even though you spend time with them day in and day out. They don't know what's inside of your heart. You may not ever speak because sometimes you know how, sometimes you don't. But just listen to your spirit. Believe in yourself. And it works. This is just some writings that we have all type of information here. And it says, thank me for your problems. That's thanking God. Thank me for your problems. Same thing we've been talking about the last 10, 15 minutes. As soon as your mind gets snagged on a difficulty, bring it to me with thanksgiving. Yeah, I like that. Then ask me to show you my way to handle the situation. The very act of thanking me releases your mind from its negative focus. And you know how we get it? I'm just talking about me. Y'all ain't talking, but I'll say it. Sometimes I'll take it to a negative level. I don't want to do that anymore after listening to certain different sides of a story. The very act of thanking me releases your mind from its negative focus. As you turn your attention to me, the problem fades in significance and loses its power to trip you up. I like that. Together, we can deal with the situation, either facing it head on or putting it aside for later consideration. Most of the situations that entangle your mind are not today's concern. Like, really? Like, you're really focusing on that? When there's bigger, better, bigger, brighter problems significantly that's important than when you think about it, sometimes things are so petty. Really? You're really focusing on that? You have borrowed them from tomorrow. In this case, I lift the problem out of today and deposit it in the future, where it is veiled from your eyes. In its place, I give you my peace, which flows freely from my presence. I thought that was really good because what it shows, teaches us, oftentimes, things aren't as bad as they seem. You're just making it that way. But if you release it, give God the power to do what he does, and you say, oh, Jerry, God, were you really focusing on that, really? And I laugh at myself. When you can laugh at yourself, that means you're solving some of the problems yourself. God is helping you. And you ain't got to go tell your friends and your neighbor and your boyfriend. Tell Christ. That's why I'm always happy. There's nothing under the sun that God has not seen, nor heard, or can solve. And when you're our age, there's nothing under the sun that you haven't seen before, walked down that road before. Really? Haven't you been through this before and you made it through? So, hey, look up to the hills, one voice come at your help, and God will make it all better. And start listening to, get out of the music sometimes and listen to something that will enhance your mind and your brain to make you think. Music makes you move and go up and down and bump and grind and all that. Start listening to things that will help your mind focus on the things that will bless you, will assist you, will make you more happier, more settled, less rattled. We let things rattle us. And just listening it's just not that important anymore. So what you think is going to kill you is only going to make you stronger. From the beginning, it says, thank me for your problems. I like that one. How about you? So if you have something, a point that you want to say, you know what? I've been through, been there, done. What does it say? Been there, done that. Be funny to me. Been there, done that. I've been down those roads so many times because my God is awesome. I trust in God, my Savior, the one who never fails me, never fails my family, never fails my children, never fails my grand. I'm so proud. Never fails my neighborhood, never fails my community. May not always be what we want, but it's there. He never fails. God is awesome. Hello, Jesus.
2: Let's give God this worship. If you know he's awesome, come on, stand on your feet, everybody. If you know he's awesome, you're in awe of his grace. You're in awe of his goodness. You're in awe of his mercy. You're in awe of his provision.

Thank you.

thinking of Miss Marion Brown, Miss Ernestine Proby, Elois Johnson, all of our teachers, Miss Gessa Ross, God is Holy, beautiful song.

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It is 9:20 on this OLIF. I know you're probably done played out. It's been hot. Oh my God, it's hot. I'm feeling the results of being in it on yesterday. And I'm sure that, and those who are in it, please be careful. It's a difference in yesterday and today. Well, I didn't get in the heat. And today, my whole body says, I'm going to need to recuperate. So all of you who are working in that heat, I'll beat our elected officials, beat one, beat two, beat three, beat four, beat five. Y'all, please be careful. This is really serious. The heat index is what? 103, 104, 105. Ugh. And I had the choice of getting out of it when I just got overheated. You don't. Well, of course, y'all do. But, geez, please be mindful. Our city workers, our county workers, those who are working outside, please be careful. Farmers, it's hot. And our bodies are so used to being cooled in our cars, in our homes, in our businesses. When your body goes into, it kind of goes into shock, like, whoo, warning, warning, warning, Will Robinson, warning. It does give your body a warning. Like, what is happening here? Heat alert. Because it's going to be a high of 93 degrees, so that puts the heat index about 102, 103. So y'all be careful, okay? Because we want to keep you around to stay here with us so you can tell us what's going on. If it's real hot, if it's extremely hot over here or there or anywhere, give us a call. Miss Jack Lee, I haven't heard his voice in a minute. Miss Jack, where are you? All of our supervisors, tell us about it. Tell us about your heat experience. Is it been hot? Of course it's hot, but hey, you have a warning, warning, heat alert, heat alert, heat alert. You got one? Give us a call at 662-247-1744. And you're on the battlefield. Help us.

Glasper, beat three. I believe that's beat two or one. But Terrence, is it hot? Give us a call. It's hot, Miss Sherry. Don't say it. Good morning, Terrence. Stay cool, because you got to take care of my family. And we love Mr. Terrence Glasper. Good morning.

drivers who are out there in the fields. And, of course, you have your cabs. And boy, they're just like living rooms in them cabs. Yeah, been there, done that. Air conditioned. Some of them have refrigerators, radios, GPSs. Woo! Goodness gracious. You farmers, tell us about it. Is it hot or what? Give us a call.

contractors, if you're out there and you're listening, let us know. Is it hot? Dangerously hot? Your hot is too hot. Your hot is too cold. Your hot is just right. Give us a call, y'all. Tell us what's going on. Next up, Paul Martin singing, "Got Me Some Angels Watching Over You." And

Miss Hattie Stevenson, I'm sorry you're not feeling well. From one poll worker to from all of us to our poll worker, I hope you're feeling better. You got some angels. We love you. Angels watching over you. Cornelia Puddenhauer, I believe she's a little under the weather herself. So we're sending it. Hey, some angels are watching over you.

All right, y'all, this next song goes out. Miss Bobby Hunter, you know, she's always sending little messages and, you know, and they, trust me, you think it's helping you, it helps me more. I just love her. She's honest about Christ in her life. She's honest about where God has brought her from. I just love her message. When I see her, I'm like, she's got another testimony. And she writes it down. She writes it down and makes it plain. I always think about how she's honest about her relationship with Christ. And what if everyone just kind of write it down, make it plain? She says she got up with this song, and it said, I'm just going to think about, she's thinking about a song. Take the load off your mind and ride the mighty glory. I'm going to play that song in a little bit. But right now, I'm going to send this one out to you, Miss Bobby Ann Hunter. I just love her. There's no big I's and little U's in my life. And it shouldn't be in anyone else's life either. I've known them and their family and their sisters and John and Lee and rode the bus with them and all that stuff for years. We all come from the same grain, from Jesus Christ, huh? Oh, yeah. So I love you, Miss Bobby. I'm sending this song to you. Bless me, Jesus, right now.

Head to the Humphreys County Nursing Center. 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I bet you he responds to music. I bet you that. That's what he knows. That's what he does. Luke Jackson, south side of Humphreys County. The Elephant Twins, Elmo and the other one. I can never think of his name. The Elephant Twins. Mr. Cleveland Pepper. Yeah, he listens. I can see him now. Bless me, Jesus. Good morning, quartets.

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Correct me if I'm wrong. To that awesome crew there, where under the tree. It's too hot for y'all to be sitting under the tree. But if it's not, give me a call. George Smith and the Crow, Big Man. All of you, good morning.

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They listen to my madness. Sonya Davis. 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I won't tell on her. She just puts it on me, and I just can't do nothing but say, okay. Hey, Sonya, this song goes out to, she gonna kill me. But we kill each other. Have a great day, Sonya.

right, y'all, it is 9:44 on this OLIF. And all of our listeners, you know what? I love y'all so much. We're going to have our own little Holy Ghost party. And you can put, hey, you can party with Jesus. People think you have to be so churchy. And hey, Jesus ain't looking at my people or praising my name in their own way. Respectable, of course. But hey, we can party. We having our own little party with Jesus Christ on this OLIF. And I've got a new song that I want to put out. I heard this song a couple of days ago. Sonia, she'll tell me if it's worthy or not. That's my music critic, y'all. What is you playing? That's what she'll say. And the song says, it's by the Lost Lonely Boys. And it says, how far is heaven? Now, it's not a real churchy type song, but it's a gospel song by a Mexican group, some brothers. Some of you may have heard it before. Tim says it's been out for a number of years, but I love the song. How far is heaven? Good morning. I'm going to throw something new on you. How about it? On this OLIF.

0: y'all. That was a new one by the Los Lonely Boys. It's a Mexican group. Hey, they can praise God just like that right there. Huh? I like it. And I hope you enjoyed it as well. Hey, there's all kind of music. Oh, my goodness. There is so much music that you can enjoy and you can relate it to your life. It may not have that Dr. Watts style, but trust me, it is so wonderful. And if you listen to it a time or two, it'll get your attention. It is 9:51 on this OLIF. And we're getting ready to get out of here in just a little bit. I'm trying to find a song that someone called and requested. So I like to get the request on. But don't you worry about a thing. We're going to play a little Stevie Wonder. Huh? Let's have some fun on this OLIF. Don't you worry about a thing. Because God got your back, huh? WLZ, good morning. Oh, what the heck?
1: You understand how you can't, because like I've been, you know,

Yeah, don't you worry, this is Stevie Wonder. Don't you worry about a thing. Y'all know what this music mean. George Smith, talk to me.

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1: I'm sending this out to all of the beautiful ladies out in the listening area. Well, I'm going to go back. And you're going to be living for the weekend. Oh, yeah. It's time for me to get out of here, y'all. I'll be back in the morning. Miss Bessie, I'm going to find your song and we'll play it in the morning. This is the OJs. I'm out of here for Pastor Allen, Sherry Williams. Have a wonderful weekend. Tune in the morning.

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0: 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Sunshine and clouds mix for your Friday and hot with a high of 93. The heat index could reach 107 today. Tonight, a little bit of rain in the forecast, a 30% chance with a low near 75. And tomorrow, partly cloudy with a chance of rain in the evening and a high of 92. 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
1: I'm Kelly Bennett for Super Talk Mississippi News, brought to you by Mama Justice. If you've been injured and need legal representation, call Mama Justice for a free consultation at 662-883-6262. The road to Omaha has ended with Ole Miss and the College World Series for a second time in 4 years. The Rebels will start against betting favorite North Carolina tonight at 6 p.m. That game will be broadcast on ESPN and participating SuperTalk Mississippi stations. The winner between Ole Miss and North Carolina plays Sunday at 6 against the winner of West Virginia and Troy, while the loser plays Sunday at 1 against the loser of West Virginia and Troy. Log on to supertalk.fm to keep up with the games.
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1: Mississippi's Supreme Court has weighed in on a dispute between Attorney General Lynn Fitch and State Auditor Shad White over whose office has the authority to pursue lawsuits involving the alleged misspending of public money. The state's high court ruled Thursday that Fitch's team is responsible for litigating such cases and White's office lacks the jurisdiction to do so. The dispute between White and Fitch started after White tried to sue ex-NFL star Brett Favre over his alleged role in the misspending of taxpayer money tied to the largest welfare scandal in Mississippi history. Fitch's team took several defendants in the welfare scandal to court, including Favre, but she refused to sue him to collect over $700,000 in what the state auditor believed to be unpaid interest on the money he had paid back to the state in connection with the scandal.
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0: Here's your Belzona and Humphreys County weather update from WELZ, the Delta's Groove. Sunshine and clouds mix for your Friday and hot with a high of 93. The heat index could reach 107 today. Tonight, a little bit of rain in the forecast, a 30% chance with a low near 75. And tomorrow, partly cloudy with a chance of rain in the evening and a high of 92. 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

weekday morning from 6 a.m. to 9 a.m. right here on WELZ, the Delta's Groove. 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Sunshine and clouds mix for your Friday and hot with a high of 93. The heat index could reach 107 today. Tonight, a little bit of rain in the forecast, a 30% chance with a low near 75. And tomorrow, partly cloudy with a chance of rain in the evening and a high of 92. 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

0: love it, and we play it right here on WELZ, the Delta's Groove. I'm Kelly Bennett for SuperTalk Mississippi News. Facebook users in several countries have been reporting outages, which surged at around 8:30 this morning our time. People left comments on Down Detector saying the social media platform was out in various areas of the U.S., Canada, the Philippines, and Ireland. Instagram users have also reported having issues. Meta owns both social media platforms. Macomb police are searching for a suspect they believe is tied to a recent homicide. Anyone with information on the whereabouts of 28-year-old Loki Davis is asked to contact the police. He is wanted in connection with a shooting on Beach Street in May. For more Mississippi news, follow us on Facebook, X, or online at supertalk.fm.
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3: Oil and gas prices have dropped amid hopes for a peace deal in the Mideast. Fox Business's Connor Hansen has more.
4: The U.S. now the number one exporter of oil and gas in the world. This is coming as welcome news along with the news of oil prices dropping following that update yesterday of a deal coming with Iran.
5: Oil's dropped. Oil will start coming down to, I think, even lower than it was before.
4: The president says prices will come down quickly and the Strait of Hormuz will reopen right away. But some analysts are concerned that prolonged holdup is drying up inventory across the globe and still means there will be a delay before consumers notice the difference.
3: The average price for a gallon of gas in Mississippi is at $3.70, down from $3.79 a week ago. A year ago, Mississippians were paying an average of $2.64 per gallon.
6: 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Sunshine and clouds mix for your Friday and hot with a high of 93. The heat index could reach 107 today. Tonight, a little bit of rain in the forecast, a 30% chance with a low near 75. And tomorrow, partly cloudy with a chance of rain in the evening and a high of 92. 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

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Emily's Lunch and Learn.

Emily's Lunch and Learn, June 12th edition. We started off strong with Jennifer Lopez and a big one, If You Had My Love. On June 12th, 1999, that song went to number one on the pop chart, and it would stay there for 5 weeks. Here's another hit maker, Mariah Carey.

Emily's Lunch and Learn, Mariah Carey there with a vision of love. On June 12th, 1990, Mariah Carey released her self-titled debut album. It sold 9 million copies in the United States, and all four of its singles hit number one, including the one we just heard, Vision of Love. Up next,

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2: How is the war in Iran and the general performance of the U.S. economy impacting travel in America? The latest research is in. 40% of Americans traveling say that gas prices will greatly impact their travel plans in the next 6 months. In April, that figure was just 33%. Back in March, just 21%. Of those planning to travel, 36% are now saying they'll choose destinations closer to home. 37% are reducing the number of trips they'll take. But almost a third of American travelers say they'll plan to spend more on travel. Not a really good combination. 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I'm Peter Greenberg, and this is today's Worldwide Travel Minute.
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0: 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Here's your Belzona and Humphreys County weather update from WELZ, the Delta's Groove. Sunshine and clouds mix for your Friday and hot with a high of 93. The heat index could reach 107 today. Tonight, a little bit of rain in the forecast, a 30% chance with a low near 75. And tomorrow, partly cloudy with a chance of rain in the evening and a high of 92. 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

Emily's Lunch and Learn. The Foo Fighters with My Hero went to number 8 on the rock chart, featured prominently in that movie Varsity Blues as well. On June 12, 2015, Dave Grohl fell off stage and broke his leg during a concert in Sweden. He finished the show, had to cancel the European portion of the tour, and then resumed right here in the United States. And he would sit there with his broken leg and play. What a trooper.

Emily's Lunch and Learn, Kenny Wayne Shepherd with Blue on Black. June 12th, 1977 in Shreveport, Louisiana, Kenny Wayne Brobst was born, or Brobst. I guess Shepherd sounded a little bit better. Completely self-taught artist there on the guitar. I think he was going to be like the next big thing. He was big there for a while. Blue on Black, it did well. Went to number 78 on the pop chart, but it went to number one on the rock chart and was the number one rock song of the year of 1998. Here's Meredith Brooks.

0: Emily's Lunch and Learn, Meredith Brooks there with her big, I guess, sort of a one-hit wonder there with that song, Bitch. Came out in 1997. It was a very big song when it came out and earned her a Grammy nomination. On June 12, 1958 in Corvallis, Oregon, Meredith Ann Brooks was born. Happy birthday to the Bee herself. That song was a top hit in a lot of countries, went to number 2 here in the United States, and was the number 15 song of the year of 1997. We'll have more great tunes when we return. This is Emily's Lunch and Learn. You're listening to WELZ, the Delta's Groove. And one thing we are is local, locally owned and operated. That's why we're on all over town. Does your business have us on? Let us know.
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4: 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I'm Caleb Saylor. Midterm elections will be here in November, and a change has been made to how Mississippians can cast absentee ballots. State Senator Jeremy England explains.
5: If you've ever been in-person absentee where you go to your clerk, you show your ID, they give you a ballot, you put that ballot into an envelope, and then that envelope is held over until election day, and you've got to wait for that process of opening the envelope. 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
4: Ole Miss Athletics Director Keith Carter will now have a say in how March Madness shapes up. The NCAA announced Carter as one of 4 new members to the D1 Men's Basketball Committee on Thursday. He will serve a 5-year term on the committee. In this role, Carter will be primarily responsible for selecting, seeding, and bracketing the field of teams for the annual NCAA tournament. The position will be a little more unique in the upcoming postseason, as the March Madness playing field field has been expanded to 76 teams. You can read more at supertalk.fm. Nothing quite says summer like free watermelon, and luckily, that's exactly what a pair of Mississippi farmers markets are offering to visitors this weekend. On Saturday, the Mississippi Farmers Market in Jackson and the Genuine Mississippi Farmers Market in Brandon will be handing out free slices of Smith County watermelons to guests.
0: This is Did You Know Mississippi, and I'm Emily Tillman. Did you know the United States Navy's most sophisticated ships are built right here in Mississippi? Ingalls Shipbuilding, located in Pascagoula, is a part of Huntington Ingalls Industries, which is an American Fortune 500 company formed as a spinoff of Northrop Grumman. It is the second largest private employer in the state, with Walmart being the largest. It was created by Birmingham, Alabama native Robert Ingerson Ingalls Sr. in 1938, and it became the largest shipyard in the United States Gulf Coast. After his death in 1951, his son Robert Ingalls Jr. sold Ingalls Industries to Litton Industries, which was purchased by Northrop Grumman in 2001. Ingalls Shipbuilding is located on 800 acres of prime real estate, and with its 11,500 employees, is the largest manufacturing employer in Mississippi. They build the DDG 51 class destroyers for the Navy, which are the most advanced surface combatants built in the world. They are the backbone of the Navy surface fleet. Also, the newest addition to the Navy's 21st century amphibious assault force, the LPD-17 San Antonio class of ships, are being built solely here in Mississippi. Also, Ingalls Shipbuilding is the builder of record for the flagship of the United States Coast Guard, the National Security Cutter. This is only a small sample of the ships they have been responsible for. Ingalls Shipbuilding has been a huge factor in Mississippi's economic growth over the years, and it's just one more reason to love our state. This has been Did You Know Mississippi, and I'm Emily Tillman. Here's your Belzona and Humphreys County weather update from WELZ, the Delta's Groove. Sunshine and clouds mix for your Friday, and hot with a high of 93. The heat index could reach 107 today. Tonight, a little bit of rain in the forecast, a 30% chance with a low near 75. And tomorrow, partly cloudy with a chance of rain in the evening and a high of 92. 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Emily's Lunch and Learn.

Emily's Lunch and Learn, the Swedish Robin there with Show Me Love. June 12th, 1979 in Stockholm, Sweden, Robin Miriam Carlson was born, better known as simply Robin. Show Me Love came out in 1997, was a big hit across the world, went to number 7 here in the United States, and was the number 29 song of the year of 1998. Up next.

Emily's Lunch and Learn, Honeycomb with Want Ads. June 12th, 1971, Honeycomb's Want Ads went to number one on the pop chart. Up next, I got Boston.

0: Emily's Lunch and Learn, Boston, More Than a Feeling. June 12th, 1951, Bradley Edward Delp was born in Peabody, Massachusetts. He was the original lead singer and frontman for Boston back in the days when they had their debut album, simply called Boston, which is what More Than a Feeling is from. Came out in 1976 and went to number 5 on the Billboard Hot 100. 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
1: 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It'll be held at the Maritime and Seafood Industry Museum in Biloxi. 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Space is limited to the first 25 people who sign up. 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

Emily's Lunch and Learn, The Supremes with Back in My Arms Again. You've hit the On This Day in Mississippi Music History portion. And on June 12th, 1965, The Supremes' Back in My Arms Again went to number one on the pop chart. And that was their fifth consecutive number one. And of course, Mary Wilson from Greenville, Mississippi, being one of the founding members and one of the backup singers. On June 12th, the year 2000, NSYNC released the second single off their number one album, No Strings Attached, and it would go to number one on the pop chart and be their only number one hit. That astounds me. As big of a sensation as they were, they only had one number one hit, and I'm about to play it. But our Mississippi connection is from Laurel, Mississippi born, Clinton, Mississippi raised, Lance Bass, who was in the group NSYNC. Here's It's Gonna Be May, and I'll see you next time.

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Sunshine and clouds mix for your Friday and hot with a high of 93. The heat index could reach 107 today. Tonight, a little bit of rain in the forecast, a 30% chance with a low near 75. And tomorrow, partly cloudy with a chance of rain in the evening and a high of 92. 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

0: 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WELZ, the Delta's groove. We've got Reverend Allen every weekday morning from 6 a.m. to 9 a.m. right here on WELZ, the Delta's groove. It's time to get your kids involved in Humphreys County 4-H this summer. 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
0: Here's your Belzona and Humphreys County weather update from WELZ, the Delta's groove. Sunshine and clouds mix for your Friday and hot with a high of 93. The heat index could reach 107 today. Tonight, a little bit of rain in the forecast, a 30% chance with a low near 75. And tomorrow, partly cloudy with a chance of rain in the evening and a high of 92. 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

0: From midnight to Brooklyn to all over the Central Delta, you've got us, WELZ, the Delta's groove. 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
0: 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Sunshine and clouds mix for your Friday and hot with a high of 93. The heat index could reach 107 today. Tonight, a little bit of rain in the forecast, a 30% chance with a low near 75. And tomorrow, partly cloudy with a chance of rain in the evening and a high of 92. 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
3: Here's your Belzona and Humphreys County weather update from WELZ, the Delta's Groove. Sunshine and clouds mix for your Friday and hot with a high of 93. The heat index could reach 107 today. Tonight, a little bit of rain in the forecast, a 30% chance with a low near 75. And tomorrow, partly cloudy with a chance of rain in the evening and a high of 92. 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
0: Here's your Belzona and Humphreys County weather update from WELZ The Delta's Groove. Sunshine and clouds mix for your Friday and hot with a high of 93. The heat index could reach 107 today. Tonight, a little bit of rain in the forecast, a 30% chance with a low near 75. And tomorrow, partly cloudy with a chance of rain in the evening and a high of 92. 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
0: 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Sunshine and clouds mix for your Friday, and hot with a high of 93. The heat index could reach 107 today. Tonight, a little bit of rain in the forecast, a 30% chance with a low near 75. And tomorrow, partly cloudy with a chance of rain in the evening and a high of 92. 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
1: With the SuperTalk AgriNews Network, I'm JT Mitchell, and here's your closing market report. From the New York Cotton Exchange, July cotton is up 136 to 72.46. October cotton is up 65 cents to 74.31. From the Chicago Board of Trade, July soybeans are down 7.5 cents to $11.15 per bushel. November soybeans are down 4.25 cents to $11.34 per bushel. July corn is down 6.5 cents to $4.12 per bushel. December corn is down 7 cents to $4.39 per bushel. From the mercantile, June live cattle is up 138 to 251.48. August live cattle is up 118 to 242.68. August feeders are up 528 to 359.65. And September feeders are up 515 to 356.53.
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5: Here's your Bellzone 9 Humphreys County weather forecast from WELZ, the Delta's Groove. Chance of a shower or two this evening, followed by partly cloudy skies overnight, a low around 75 and winds from the south-southwest at 5 to 10 miles per hour. Tomorrow, sunshine and clouds mixed, hot with a high of 94, and tomorrow night, partly cloudy with a low of 76, winds from the south-southwest at 5 to 10 miles per hour. 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
3: I'm JT Mitchell with Supertalk News, brought to you by Mama Justice. If you get injured in an accident, call Mama Justice for a free consultation at 662-883-6262. The high-profile Jackson bribery trial is about a month away, set to begin July 13th. Former Mayor Chokwe in Tarlamumba, sitting Hinds County DA Jody Owens, and former City Councilman Aaron Banks will each face a jury, with decades of prison time being a possibility. We found out Friday that prosecutors plan to submit multiple exhibits related to bank accounts, credit card statements, and loans. That's in addition to hundreds of hours of audio and video that the feds say prove each accepted bribes connected to a downtown convention center hotel. 49-year-old Min Wong Chong has been arrested in connection with a deadly hit-and-run in Gulfport. The wreck happened Thursday on Georgia Avenue, killing one person.
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3: A sixth suspect has been arrested in connection with the shooting death of former Ole Miss and Jackson State football player Dede Bowie. The Rankin County Sheriff's Office announced Friday the arrest of Kristen O'Brien Ragsdale, who's charged with hindering prosecution after allegedly lying to police. The two suspects who are actually charged with murder are Ladarius Harrison and Dominic Santabria. The other three suspects are facing accessory after the fact charges. According to court documents, Harrison and Santabria got into a verbal argument with Bowie on Adams Road in northern Rankin County on June 8th. Gunfire then erupted, with responding officers finding Bowie suffering from gunshot wounds. He later died at the hospital. Bowie was an Army All-American out of Morton High School who went to Ole Miss before transferring to Jackson State. As of now, it looks like all the suspects are pleading not guilty.
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0: breached. 190,000 traveler images exposed. 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
2: Here's your Belzona and Humphreys County weather forecast from WELZ, the Delta's Groove. Chance of a shower or two this evening, followed by partly cloudy skies overnight, a low around 75 and winds from the south-southwest at 5 to 10 miles per hour. Tomorrow, sunshine and clouds mixed, hot with a high of 94, and tomorrow night, partly cloudy with a low of 76, winds from the south-southwest at 5 to 10 miles per hour. 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
6: Here's your Bellzone 9 Humphreys County weather forecast from WELZ, the Delta's Groove. Chance of a shower or two this evening, followed by partly cloudy skies overnight. A low around 75 and winds from the south-southwest at 5 to 10 miles per hour. Tomorrow, sunshine and clouds mixed, hot with a high of 94. And tomorrow night, partly cloudy with a low of 76. Winds from the south-southwest at 5 to 10 miles per hour. 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